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6: Cloudy and humid, a thunderstorm in spots, low 80 to 84. Thunderstorm in spots Friday, otherwise mainly cloudy and humid, a high 88 to 91. Friday night, evening thunderstorm, then cloudy, low 80 to 83. Humid on Saturday with a thunderstorm, otherwise clouds, high 88 to 91. Sunday's high 89 to 92. From the Florida Weather Center, I'm Andy Robb.

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7: Cloudy and humid, a thunderstorm in spots, low 80 to 84. Thunderstorm in spots Friday, otherwise mainly cloudy and humid, a high 88 to 91. Friday night, evening thunderstorm, then cloudy, low 80 to 83. Humid on Saturday with a thunderstorm, otherwise clouds, high 88 to 91. Sunday's high 89 to 92. From the Florida Weather Center, I'm Andy Robb.

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5: This month, we commend Marine Deputy Luis Giardino. Deputy Giardino was hired by the Monroe County Sheriff's Office on August 1st, 2023, and at the beginning of 2026, accepted the position of Marine Deputy for the Lower Keys. Since taking on this specialized assignment, he has excelled through his proactive enforcement, strong work ethic, and commitment to protecting the natural resources of the Florida Keys. Deputy Giardino has maintained an exceptional level of activity, including 117 resource checks, 54 vessel stops, 24 vessel citations, and 9 resource citations during the reporting period. His enforcement efforts have included criminal citations for undersized and out-of-season lobster and undersized hogfish, as well as multiple citations for out-of-season stonecraft violations. He also arrested an individual for illegally taking a comp. With his initiative, productivity, and dedication to protecting the waterways and marine sources of the Lower Keys, Deputy Giardino has quickly proven himself to be an asset to District 1 and the Sheriff's Office. Marine Deputy Luis Giardino, the Back the Blue Officer of the Month. Congratulations from Magna Broadcasting and Keys Auto Center.
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1: 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From September 17th through the 21st, head to Grassy Flats Resort and Beach Club in Marathon for a week of water sports, wellness, and fun on the water. 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
6: Cloudy and humid, a thunderstorm in spots, low 80 to 84. Thunderstorm in spots Friday, otherwise mainly cloudy and humid, a high 88 to 91. Friday night, evening thunderstorm, then cloudy, low 80 to 83. Humid on Saturday with a thunderstorm, otherwise clouds, high 88 to 91. Sunday's high 89 to 92. From the Florida Weather Center, I'm Andy Robb.

0: Listening to Yacht Rock on Key 93.7 is like a breath of fresh air. It's a great way to unwind after a long day.
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1: NBC News Radio, I'm Mark Mayfield. It was a quarter century ago that 19 terrorists set in motion a plan devised by Al-Qaeda leader Osama bin Laden to attack the United States. They would go on to hijack four commercial jetliners, crashing two into the World Trade Center and another one into the Pentagon. A fourth, United Flight 93, was brought down in a field in Shanksville, Pennsylvania. Lindsey Clancy's lawyer has filed a motion seeking a not guilty verdict. Here's Scott Carr.
2: Attorney for Clancy, Kevin Reddington, has taken steps to try to avoid a second trial after the judge in the case declared a mistrial last week. A motion filed Thursday calls for a finding of not guilty by reason of lack of criminal responsibility. Clancy admitted to killing her three young children in 2023, but pleaded not guilty, citing postpartum psychosis. I'm Scott Carr.
1: And the 49ers beat the Rams 27-7 from Australia as week one of the new NFL season rolls on. Mark Mayfield, NBC News Radio.
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2: Good day, sir.
0: Hello, Kenny.
3: Hey, now.
0: Every year, it hits me. I grew up in North Jersey, and I remember exactly where I was when the first plane hit, the first tower. I was in English class. It was my senior year of high school. I remember my teacher got called out of the room, and he was kind of like a fun guy. He would always make jokes, and he was kind of goofy. And somebody talked to him outside the room, and then he came back in, and he looked terrified. And I was like, oh my goodness, I've never seen him like this before. And he made the announcement to us that a plane had flown into the World Trade Center. And we're all like, what does that mean for the world? And the first thing he did actually was turn on the radio. I remember he turned on his radio and it was the Howard Stern Show. And I thought, oh my goodness, my teacher listens to Howard. And we heard Howard discovering what was happening because he was in Manhattan at the time. And then something was said and he had to change the station because it was inappropriate. But then he switched over to the news. And we realized, oh my goodness, this is happening. And then shortly after that, we heard about the second plane that flew into the other tower. And we were all terrified, and kids were looking at each other like, what does this mean? And they eventually let us out of school. And I remember I drove to a little middle school, which is exactly 30 miles away from where the towers were. And you could just see there was this huge cloud of smoke in the air from 30 miles away. It was as clear as could be. So that day just has a place in my heart, and my heart goes out to everyone who has been affected by the day. Of course, we're on across the nation, and there are so many documentaries. You know, what I think is so interesting about this tragedy is that there are so many firsthand accounts, maybe more than any in the history of our world, yeah, where they've been able to talk to people that were actually there, that were actually on the front lines. And it's a very unique access that we have. So I encourage you, if you haven't been exposed very much to what this day means, go find one of the many documentaries out there. Actually, Kenny and J-Bo, you guys found a list of documentaries, right?
2: Right.
0: And do you have one off the top of your head?
3: The one I remember from the 20th anniversary was 9/11 One Day in America. It's on Disney and Hulu Plus. Very good. They're making a new one for the 25th. And another one I recommend is The Man in the Red Bandana, which is about one of the heroes. He was a volunteer firefighter. He died when the South Tower collapsed, but he saved 18 lives. And yeah, the people who he saved had no idea who he was. They just described him as the man in the red bandana.
0: And they eventually found out who he is.
3: Yeah, his name was Wells Crowther.
0: So many stories from that day. And today we will actually have one of the broadcasters that many people in the area listen to in the moment. Her name is Judy DeAngelis. She was on a radio station called 1010 Winds with CBS Radio at the time. And a lovely person. We're going to talk to her about her firsthand account 25 years later. We thank you so much for turning on your radio today. 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You'll either catch us in the studio or you'll get our voicemail. You guys ready to do this?
2: Yep.
0: Here we go. By the way, do you know we play great songs from America, Kenny Loggins, and Steely Dan? More great yacht rock is next on Key 93.7.
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6: Mostly cloudy and humid today. A thunderstorm in parts of the area. Highs will be in the upper 80s and low 90s. A thunderstorm in spots this evening. Otherwise rather cloudy, warm and humid, with lows only dropping into the low 80s. Lots of clouds. It'll be humid with a thunderstorm Saturday. Highs in the upper 80s to low 90s again. And a blend of sun and clouds for Sunday with an afternoon thunderstorm. Hot and humid with highs in the upper 80s to low 90s. From the Florida Weather Center, I'm meteorologist Jason Catarina.

0: 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Jayba, what are you doing this weekend?
1: I want to sit here and tell you that I have all these, like, great plans. I'm going to have so much fun, but I don't have any plans. Diddly squat.
0: That's something. That's so,
1: whatever
0: rare.
1: Whatever comes at me, I'm down.
0: Life is so busy. When you get a weekend like that, you cherish it, and I know you do.
1: I do.
0: As a matter of fact, I'm afraid to open up my calendar because I don't know. I asked the question. I don't know the answer to this question in my own life. So I'm checking to see if my wife added anything here. Ooh, okay. There's a kid's birthday party tonight. I can usually get out of those.
1: Ooh, a kid's birthday party.
0: Yeah, because, right. You know, Jess goes, talks to the other moms and everything.
1: Mm-hmm.
0: I can wiggle out of that. Oh, and I have a haircut on Saturday.
1: That's fun.
0: With remember Alejandro? I interviewed him. He just started a barbershop. Nice guy.
1: Did your wife schedule your haircut?
0: No, I did that. Okay. I just forgot that I did it.
1: I was going to judge you for a second. Helpful.
0: This seems too good to be true. I don't have anything either, but that never happens. So
1: nah, you have something. Your wife has something planned for you guys.
0: You know what? The other night, I remember I mentioned in passing, I was like, yeah, we got into a little argument at night. You know what it was about? Jess didn't put something on the calendar. And so we were mad at each other going to bed.
1: You always get on me for me and my husband not talking. Do you guys talk? Like, does she not tell you that, like, oh, we have something on Saturday?
2: Right.
1: Like, just so you know, like, why are we relying on this calendar?
0: I don't know. You know what? Whatever. What are you doing this weekend?
1: Okay. Oh, you don't want to answer the question?
0: No, I don't want to.
1: Okay. No. Okay. No, I'll tell you.
0: What are you doing this weekend?
1: I'm going to see TLC, Salt and Pepper, and En Vogue on the Iconic Tour.
0: Ooh.
1: Yeah, I know.
2: That'll be
1: nice. Isn't that great?
2: Mm-hmm.
1: Isn't that like a cool lineup?
2: That's fire.
0: Yeah, that'll be fun. You're not going with Lewis, your husband.
1: No. He doesn't want to go see that, but I'm going with a friend. Yeah.
0: Okay. Very good.
1: Yeah, it's going
0: to
1: be fun.
0: That reminds me of there was an announcement that was supposed to come out yesterday, the Spice Girls. It was like a big thing. And I'm like, wow, I wonder what it is. Are they going to go on tour? I know you're a super fan.
2: I was a super fan. Actually, yeah, I still am. You know, growing up, I was a super fan, but yeah, I like Spice Girls.
0: So get this. I was just asking Kenny, I'm like, what was the big announcement yesterday? He goes, they're making a compilation album of like all their hits. That's an announcement?
3: Yeah, didn't that? Singles box set with like vinyl and CDs.
0: On CD.
2: Yeah, including things that haven't been released before.
0: Oh, so there are some unreleased tracks.
2: Like their earliest demo, apparently.
0: Are you getting it?
2: We'll be there. I'm checking the price to see.
0: Okay.
2: See what my budget looks
0: All right.
2: like.
0: I thought it was just like a hits compilation. I'm like, wow, do they still make those today? I can't even imagine why anyone would want to buy that. But
3: yeah, well, there's unreleased demos and stuff, but the big headline was all the singles in one place for the first time.
2: Yeah.
0: I thought that was already a thing. Like, the internet has that, don't
3: yes,
0: they?
3: Yeah, they do.
0: Isn't there a YouTube playlist for that?
1: Uh-huh. But now you can own it.
0: Okay, gotcha. Kenny, what are you doing this weekend?
3: Well, I'm going to watch the Jets beat the Titans on Sunday.
0: High hopes.
3: To that.
2: Yeah. Wishful thinking.
0: This first
3: Titans
0: game.
3: Are worse than the Jets. It's
0: okay.
3: Shouldn't be too difficult. And I'm hoping, although I don't want to do it, but I think we're due for a fall deep clean of the house.
0: Cool.
3: So perhaps doing that on Saturday, cleaning toilets.
2: Well, it's still summer. Like, it's still summer until September 22nd.
3: Right. Yeah.
2: So just wait until the 23rd of September to do fall deep cleaning.
0: Do you like doing that?
3: No.
0: Okay.
3: Who likes to do that?
0: No, I was just wondering, because if he did, I was going to say you want to do my house, too.
3: No, I hate it.
0: This is the TJ Show. There's more on the way. 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

It's the TJ Show, a movie from almost 30 years ago, a 29% on Rotten Tomatoes. Now has a sequel, and it's in theaters this weekend. Why? We'll get to it a few moments away. It's coming up on the TJ Show.

0: Good morning from the Keys Yacht Rock Station, Key 93.7. This is the TJ Show, our news. It sounds different around here. Kenny reads through every story he can find, and then he brings us the most interesting ones. Kenny, what's happening on the planet today?
1: Last night, to pay tribute to the 25th anniversary of the terrorist attacks on September 11th, 2001, there was a really cool art display at Ground Zero.
0: I saw this.
1: Yeah.
0: Go ahead, explain what it is.
1: It was a public drone light show titled 2,977 Lights Over New York Harbor. And these were drones that ended up making the shapes of the Twin Towers, and those 2,977 lights are representing the 2,977 people who lost their lives at the World Trade Center that day.
0: Did you see a video of this yet, J-Bo?
2: I have not.
0: It is absolutely stunning. The ability to be able to do that, where they can like so precisely put the drones in the air, it's almost like a hologram or like a stencil of where the towers were, and it fits into the skyline now. It's mind-blowing. I couldn't believe it.
1: It really was a nice tribute.
0: Can you post that on our Instagram?
1: Yeah, absolutely.
0: So if you want to see it, at TJ Podcast on Instagram, and we'll find a video there. I was like taken aback. I was like, wow, that requires a lot of thought. It was beautiful.
1: Yeah, it was developed alongside members of the 9/11 community, including members of the fire department and NYPD. And some artists to put it all together. Really amazing.
0: What else do you have, Kenny?
1: There is a new movie out this weekend, Practical Magic 2, a sequel to the original 1998 film starring Nicole Kidman and Sandra Bullock.
0: Why is this a big deal?
1: Again, I had an ex-girlfriend that forced me to watch it back in the day. I did not like it. It's got a 29% on Rotten Tomatoes, the original, that is. But it's a cult classic.
0: Wait, what year did that come out?
1: 1998.
0: You had a girlfriend back then?
1: No, no.
0: I was like all of a sudden impressed.
1: No, it was much later, and this was like her favorite movie, so I had to see
0: her favorite
1: movie. It wasn't because of that, but it definitely didn't help the situation.
0: Wow. Well, listen, if they got their fans, who are we to judge it?
2: Yeah. Somebody would buy tickets.
1: Practical Magic 2 is out in theaters this weekend. The sequel, at least so far, has a better rating than the original, 36% for the sequel, according to the critic score.
0: Well, that's why they made it.
1: Some other movies coming out this weekend. There's a movie called Runner. That's an action film, The Uprising. And then there's a documentary about how the brothers, Noel and Liam Gallagher from Oasis, how they got back together for their reunion tour.
0: I thought you were going to talk about the other documentary where Wile E. Coyote takes Acme to court. I'll mention it again. Coyote versus Acme. What a movie. Oh, my goodness. I think it should win an Oscar. I did have someone in my life privately pull me aside and go, really? An Oscar? You think? I'm like, yes.
1: It was that good.
0: This is a filmmaking student, by the way, in my life. And I'm like, dude, keep studying. You'll get it at some point. Kenny, thanks for keeping us somewhat informed.
1: That's what's happening.
0: We play great songs from Hall & Oates, Jimmy Buffett, and the Eagles. More great yacht rock. It's next on Key 93.7.
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0: 1995.
1: And desserts included. 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
0: 1995.
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0: 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This is the TJ Show. Oh, look, we've got Candy checking in about something that came up yesterday. Yes, Candy, what can I do for you today? Candy in Wisconsin.
1: I just had a question for you, TJ.
0: Okay.
1: Why don't you do more dishes? Not to make you feel any sort of way, but I am the one that does the majority of the dishes, and I extremely would appreciate if my boyfriend did dishes more.
0: What makes you think I don't do the dishes enough in my home?
1: I listen to your radio.
2: Yeah, what you say.
3: Yeah, what you say, my guy.
2: What your wife says.
3: That's on you.
0: With the most recent time this came up, I just happened to say that, yeah, I was going to do them, but she started and I wasn't going to stop her, I think is what I said, right?
1: So in that moment, what you should do, honey, let me do these. You do them all the time.
0: Okay, I'll give you an example. So the other day I did walk, this was all the way back on the weekend. I saw there was a lot of stuff in the sink, and I said, well, I could leave them there and they'll get done, or I could really get points on the board right now. And so I got points on the board, and it was very exciting. I took the opportunity to cash in, and it meant a lot to Jess. Yes.
3: When you say cash in, what's Jess's reaction when you do the dishes?
0: There's just this overwhelming cloud of gratitude.
3: Okay, she says thank you and everything like
0: yeah,
3: that.
0: Yeah, yeah.
3: If you were to wash dishes and she didn't say thank you, would that bother you?
0: No, I still feel like subconsciously it's a win.
3: Yeah, regardless,
0: yeah.
3: Right?
0: Yep.
3: Because like you live there too. You create the mess.
0: Yeah, I don't need the thank you. I just want a wife that loves me a lot. And it seems like the dishes help. She likes when I do things for her.
3: Yeah, acts of service.
0: Yep.
1: Who doesn't? Yeah. TJ, do the dishes more.
0: Well, Candy, thanks.
1: You really have to fully wash them before you put them in the... I've never done that with a dishwasher.
0: No, you just rinse
3: it. Rinse really well. It would be helpful, though, like if you guys set up a system, I don't know if this works, when you get done eating, you just rinse and automatically put it in the dishwasher.
0: That
3: right.
0: Would be
3: including
0: best
3: the
0: case.
3: Kids.
0: Yeah,
3: the kids.
0: That would be best case scenario.
3: They can run some water and then put it in the dishwasher.
1: All right.
3: Oh, whoa.
1: No,
0: wait, hold on. I just heard a cough. Candy, you know, you've been keeping us posted on the...
1: I do not have rabies. I have a cold. My kid got me sick.
0: Well, no, I didn't even get to explain. If you're just tuning in, Candy tried to rescue a cat on the street, and the thing attacked her. And we've been telling her now for over a week, hey, you should go get checked out by a doctor. Now you're coughing?
1: Yeah, I have this cold. I have the same symptoms as my daughter does. So she gave me a cold.
0: Okay. All right. Well, just want you to be well, Candy. Thank you for the vote of confidence. I appreciate the relationship advice. You be safe out there. No more rescuing cats. Just go to work.
1: I'm done with it.
0: Yeah.
1: I'm going to go to work.
0: Yeah, go to work. Be safe. Mm-hmm. And we appreciate you. You have a good day, okay?
1: I appreciate you, too. Thank you for your concern in my health. It means a lot.
3: Of course, Candy.
0: Best we can do. All
3: take
0: right.
3: Take care.
0: Have a great day.
3: Bye.
1: Take care. Bye.
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1: NBC News Radio, I'm Mark Mayfield. America is marking 25 years since the September 11th terrorist attacks. Hijackers crashed two commercial jets into New York City's World Trade Center, another into the Pentagon, and a fourth plane, United Flight 93, crashed in Pennsylvania after passengers and crew fought back. It's one of autumn's signature aromas, and now you can smell like it. Daria Albinger explains.
2: It's sweet, buttery, and as far as Brock's is concerned, it's what we should all be wearing this fall. The company that brings us candy corn this time every year is now out with a perfume that smells just like it. Brock's Ode to Candy Corn is described as a blend of creamy vanilla, sponge sugar, and honey. It'll go on sale the first day of fall, September 22nd at 7 p.m. Eastern Time, and each bottle will come with a bag of candy corn. I'm Daria Albinger.
1: And OpenAI is calling for mandatory national safety rules for advanced artificial intelligence. Mark Mayfield, NBC News Radio.
3: From the Keys Talk Newsroom, here is A.J. Meyer.
4: Marathon has a city manager. Good morning. It is Friday, September 11th. Here's a look at what's making headlines. After months of debate, the Marathon City Council has approved a contract for Steve Williams as permanent city manager. The vote was 3-2. Williams, who had been serving as interim manager, will earn just under $290,000 a year. The agreement was amended to remove a proposed double severance provision while retaining a requirement for four council votes to remove him as manager. Former College of the Florida Keys President Jonathan Guevara is challenging his July firing. Guevara has requested an administrative hearing, arguing the college board's termination process was flawed and disputing the reasons given for his dismissal. Both sides are scheduled for mediation October 7th, with the administrative case paused until November 3rd. Isla Mirada moving forward with plans to better protect U.S. 1 near Sea Oaks Beach. The village accepting a $300,000 state grant toward a proposed living shoreline and breakwater project. The project designed to reduce wave energy and erosion along one of the overseas highway's most vulnerable sections. And Monroe County inviting the public to a Free America 250 celebration tomorrow at John Pennekamp Coral Reef State Park in Key Largo. Admission is free with food and live entertainment planned throughout the entire day. Don't forget, today is September 11th. Remember to take a moment and remember those who we lost on this tragic day 25 years ago. And that is a look at what is making headlines up and down the Keys this morning.
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the TJ Show and the first time ever big game in Australia. How did it go? Over 100,000 people in attendance. We'll get to this a few moments away. Something funny happened towards the beginning of the game, or at least I think it's funny. It's coming up on the TJ Show.

0: the Keys Yacht Rock Station, Key 93.7. This is the TJ Show. It's the first time ever NFL playing in Australia. There were a whole bunch of headlines. We were following them leading up to the game. So a lot of complications because of the timing. It was actually Friday morning for them when they played last night.
1: Yes.
0: It's very confusing.
2: Right.
0: But there was a big controversy. Who has the better strategy? The 49ers got there a week in advance. The Rams just showed up, and we saw a video of them getting off the plane, and they were grumpy. They looked tired. Well, I thought this was kind of funny. I saw a clip from last night. Early in the game, the Rams had some momentum. They made an interception. I guess it's so weird because you used to get in trouble for celebrating in the end zone, but now they embrace it, and they have cameras in the end zone, and they do all these things that mock the other team.
2: It's fun. It's fun to watch. It just makes it a good game.
0: It's hilarious. And so the Rams, they all pretend like they're at a sleepover after they get the interception. They start putting their hands next to their head like they're taking a nap.
2: Oh, yeah, they lay on the ground and, you know, like kind of like night-night. Kind of like Steph Curry does that in basketball. Whenever he goes off, he'll put his hands next to his head, his face, and he's like, night-night.
0: Yeah, it was so funny. And it's like totally making fun of them. But then they went on to get crushed. They lost the game. I'm like, all that pride and celebration maybe working against them? But very funny, yes.
1: They should have actually took a nap because I think they were, you know, sleep deprived with that performance. They did not look sharp last night. I think the 49ers had the better strategy getting there a full week in advance.
2: Or would they have played this way if it was in the States? Like, would this still be the case?
1: Yeah, you know what
0: I
1: mean?
0: I don't know. It feels like a lot to put athletes through when everything is so disciplined. They've got to get their sleep. How do you get your normal sleep if you're 17 hours up in the air? It just seems like it's setting them up for failure, but they are committed to making this a global sport. And what is it? How many games now internationally this year?
1: I think there's going to be 9 international games this year, and Australia and France are the 2 new countries. But otherwise, they're going back to Brazil. They're going back to Mexico. 3 games in London, a couple of games in Germany as well.
2: And I don't think the players are fans of this. I think the league obviously wants it to be a thing because they want it to be this global thing. But I don't think the players are like happy to be traveling and being on planes for 17 hours.
0: Yeah, and I was totally on the player's side. And then I'm seeing like 100,000 plus people fill up this stadium that is larger than any NFL stadium in America. There's clearly interest in Australia or wherever they're going. So that's kind of cool.
1: Well, was it the football or was it the Jonas Brothers halftime show?
0: Yeah, I doubt it's the Jonas. I love the Jonas Brothers.
2: It might have been the Jonas Brothers.
0: I highly doubt. The other weird thing is because this is such a huge field, you see the football field, it looks like a tiny little area. If you had front row seats, what was the stat?
1: So if you had front row 50-yard line seats, which traditionally is the best seat in the house, you were 50 yards away from the sideline.
0: Can you imagine?
1: I can imagine American buying tickets, not knowing what it was going to be like. I'm going to get the best seat in the house and get there, and you probably had the worst view of the field.
0: Wow. Yeah, interesting. Yeah, I didn't see that much of it, but good. Well, I guess it was a success for them. Not the Rams, but it was a success for everyone else.
2: Yeah, my team did lose.
0: Sorry to hear that. 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
6: Mostly cloudy and humid today. A thunderstorm in parts of the area. Highs will be in the upper 80s and low 90s. A thunderstorm in spots this evening. Otherwise rather cloudy, warm and humid, with lows only dropping into the low 80s. Lots of clouds. It'll be humid with a thunderstorm Saturday. Highs in the upper 80s to low 90s again. And a blend of sun and clouds for Sunday with an afternoon thunderstorm. Hot and humid with highs in the upper 80s to low 90s. From the Florida Weather Center, I'm meteorologist Jason Catarina.

0: 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This is the TJ show. I was catching up with my mom last night, J-Bo.
1: That's awesome.
0: And she started going off on AI, and I thought, oh my goodness, this is affecting my mom now.
1: You sound just like her. You go off on AI quite a bit.
0: So she was going off on it for a different reason. I guess she was having a conversation with someone, and she was giving this person the answer, and they needed to double check it with their AI. And that really annoyed my mom.
1: Oh, yeah, that irritates. You can't have just a normal conversation anymore.
0: Well, I recorded this, so give this a listen.
2: It's ridiculous. Come on. I mean,
0: see how wound up my mom gets right off the bat.
3: What did the person do?
2: Nothing. You know, I was talking to them about something that I've had experience with numerous times. And explained the process. And they're like, oh, yeah. And then... then comes back with, yeah, but AI said. And I was like, AI said? I said that, too.
3: Well, that's what people do now.
0: This is a thing. This has happened to me where, like, we know this. Like, this is muscle memory. Why are we checking with AI? Do we need to do that?
2: That's ridiculous.
3: People, it's like they can't take human words for anything. They have to check everything with AI. That's just the way it is now.
2: Yeah. Well, it's annoying.
1: Mm-hmm. No, it's irritating.
0: This is how the robots are affecting my mom. She's very annoyed. And she's annoyed about a lot of things that are just in the human area.
2: Like nobody uses their brain anymore. I mean, come on.
3: Yeah. So it's didn't trust you, but he threw...
2: He trusted the computer.
3: People have started treating the computer like it's the all-knowing authority.
0: That's another thing that happens. Like, if AI says it, then that's the definitive answer.
1: Right, but AI got their information from... human brains.
0: Right, lots of them.
1: Yes.
0: All over the place.
4: Also gets it wrong all the time. Remember when I reported there were kangaroos in Wyoming?
0: Yes, of course. How could we forget? We record it, we replay it. Of course.
2: But like nobody, you know, nobody listens to anybody anymore. Even if, you know, you've been doing something for 30 years, they don't believe you. They got to look it up. Their brains are going to stop working. It's terrible.
0: I think my mom's going to be the president at some point. Because if everyone keeps using AI, she's going to be the only one that can think.
1: Yeah, the only intelligent person.
0: Right. So I guess she's got to just stay the course. And and if you're one of these people who has to constantly check AI, I mean, what do we tell them to do? Like, how do you undo that? It's like a rhythm. It's like a trap.
1: It's become a practice.
0: Yeah. Any ideas?
1: I don't know. Ask Kenny.
0: Kenny, any ideas? You're all knowing.
4: To get people to
1: because
4: stop.
1: Because he checks Google all the time. All the time.
4: Let me ask AI.
1: All the time.
0: You might be this guy.
4: No.
1: Yeah, he is. How many times have we sat here in conversation and Kenny quietly is typing away on his computer and then he's like, oh, yeah, actually, J-Bo, what she said was correct because Google says. I'm like, you got to be kidding me.
0: What are you afraid of, Kenny?
1: How many times?
4: I'm a newsman and I strive for accuracy.
1: You do that in every conversation.
0: Stop annoying my mom.
1: Yeah.
4: I would never do that to your mom. We're Facebook friends.
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Apparently this is getting some headlines. We'll get to it in a few moments. It's coming up in the news on the TJ Show.

0: 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This is the TJ Show, or news. It sounds different around here. Kenny reads through every story he can find, and then he brings us the most interesting ones. Kenny, what's happening on the planet today?
1: I saw a commercial last night watching the football game for Domino's, and it kind of left me with a weird feeling. It features a family. They're driving along, I guess, a mountain road. And someone asked past the pizza. They have a big, large pizza. They open the pizza up, and it blocks the driver's view, and they drive off a cliff. And then it cuts to a happy family passing out the new Domino, which is a personal Detroit-style pizza.
0: Like a smaller box.
1: A smaller personal pizza box to the people in the back seat.
0: But so the end of the commercial is that the family is fine, right?
1: Yeah, they're at the bottom of the mountain, and their car's all beat up.
0: But it's dark.
2: Do you think it's dark?
0: I actually, the fact that they're alive at the end, I mean, it's kind of ridiculous. It's definitely attention getting. You're like, what? Yeah. What did I just see? And then there's another one where there's a mountain climber. And, you know, because when you go mountain climbing, you always bring a box of pizza.
2: Right,
0: and eat it.
2: Sure.
0: So he opens it up and then he falls. But then at the end, he's dangling and he's saying, I'm okay, I'm all right.
1: Well, and then there's a third one in the series where it's a family around the dinner table. And again, it's a large pizza. They open it up, and the little kid, 8 years old, is upset because his dad got pineapple pizza. So the kid jumps over the table and starts beating up his dad.
0: Well, see, it's dark for sure.
2: Domino's lately, they've been very creative. I will say that word loosely in their like commercials. Like, they really get your attention for sure.
0: Yeah, and it also feels like there's just this overwhelming display of darkness in a lot of places. Like
2: that people find humorous.
0: Yeah.
2: That's what troubles me, is that people find it humorous.
0: Well, it's almost like cognitive dissonance, right? Where you're like, what? This is a commercial about like family pizza.
1: Well, what troubled me is, although I was disturbed by the commercial, afterwards I was craving Domino's pizza.
0: So it worked.
1: It absolutely worked.
2: That didn't happen to me. And I've seen that commercial plenty of times.
0: Nothing against Domino's.
2: No, yeah. I like a good Domino's.
1: So this campaign launched about a week ago. According to Domino's executive vice president and chief marketing officer, he says, I'm a firm believer that great advertising is polarizing. And if you're doing advertising that is safe and expected, it certainly won't break through today with how fragmented the media is.
0: Well, hey.
2: I get it.
0: Look at us. We're talking about it. Yep. It's making headlines. So they did exactly what they wanted.
1: Yeah.
0: And now you're in the mood for Domino's.
1: I haven't had Domino's in years, and I feel like a Domino's slice right now.
0: I want a pineapple pizza. If I got to go to Domino's for that, then maybe they got my business too. So genius.
1: I guess touche.
0: All right. Kenny, thank you for keeping us somewhat informed.
1: That's what's happening.
0: By the way, in a few moments, we have a guest coming on the show. Her name is Judy DeAngelis. She was a CBS News anchor. During the September 11th attack, she was on the radio, and she's going to share some of what happened on that day through her view. We'll get to that a few moments away. It's coming up on the TJ Show. 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
4: The Rays rallied to take down the Orioles 5-3 and earn a three-game sweep from Tampa. Jonathan Aranda drove in a pair of runs with a double as part of a four-run eighth inning. Hunter Fiducia slugged his first major league homer. Tampa has won four straight games and eight of its last 10 overall. Meanwhile, the Rays are back on the diamond tomorrow night. The team battles

0: Aaron Judge and the Yankees in the first of three games from the Bronx. Nick Martinez gets the start opposite Gerrit Cole, who's making his season debut. The Marlins got crushed by the Braves 9-1 at home. Jansen Junk gave up 8 runs on 8 hits over 5 innings. Herberto Hernandez drove in the lone run as Miami has dropped 5 of its last 7 games. Meanwhile, the Fish will try to split the 4-game series tonight. Sandy Alcantara gets the start opposite Spencer Strider. That's Florida Sports. I'm Thomas Cage.
1: National Safe Boating Week will be held this year from May 16th to 22nd, reminding all boaters to brush up on boating safety skills and prepare for the boating season.
2: My name is Hunter Bland. I'm a Bassmaster Opens professional angler and a National Boating Safety Ambassador. While attending the University of Florida, I competed in several college bass fishing tournaments. And on January 14th, 2017, we had just launched for a college bass fishing tournament. Roughly 2 miles down the river, my hydraulic steering comes completely apart. My partner Connor and I were ejected from the boat running approximately 50 to 55 miles per hour. You know, what I learned from that was things happen on the water when you...
3: Another plane just hit the World Trade Center. Another plane. It was a medium-sized plane. Unbelievable.
4: It was in the overnight hours 25 years ago that 19 terrorists set into motion a plan devised by Al-Qaeda leader Osama bin Laden to attack America. They would go on to hijack 4 commercial jetliners, crashing 2 into the World Trade Center. Another plane flew into the Pentagon. The 4th, United Flight 93, was brought down in a field in Shanksville, Pennsylvania, after passengers and crew got word of the other attacks. It's believed the hijackers, armed with box cutters, were attempting to fly the plane to the Capitol. President Trump will be at the Pentagon this morning for a 9/11 observance ceremony, marking 25 years since the attacks. He'll be joined by Secretary of War Pete Hegseth in honor of the 184 people killed that morning at the Pentagon. Michael Kastner, NBC News Radio.
5: From the Keys Talk Newsroom, here is A.J. Meyer.
6: Marathon has a city manager. Good morning. It is Friday, September 11th. Here's a look at what's making headlines. After months of debate, the Marathon City Council has approved a contract for Steve Williams as permanent city manager. The vote was 3-2. Williams, who had been serving as interim manager, will earn just under $290,000 a year. The agreement was amended to remove a proposed double severance provision while retaining a requirement for 4 council votes to remove him as manager. Former College of the Florida Keys president Jonathan Guevara is challenging his July firing. Guevara has requested an administrative hearing, arguing the college board's termination process was flawed and disputing the reasons given for his dismissal. Both sides are scheduled for mediation October 7th, with the administrative case paused until November 3rd. Isla Mirada moving forward with plans to better protect US-1 near Sea Oats Beach. The village accepting a $300,000 state grant toward a proposed living shoreline and breakwater project. The project designed to reduce wave energy and erosion along one of the overseas highway's most vulnerable sections. And Monroe County inviting the public to a Free America 250 celebration tomorrow at John Pennekamp Coral Reef State Park in Key Largo. Admission is free with food and live entertainment planned throughout the entire day. Don't forget, today is September 11th. Remember to take a moment and remember those who we lost on this tragic day 25 years ago. And that is a look at what is making headlines up and down the Keys this morning.
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It's the TJ Show, and we'll be continuing a conversation with former CBS News anchor Judy DeAngelis. She's on the phone and sharing her experience on this day 25 years ago. It's coming up on the TJ Show.

0: Thanks for waking up with the Keys Yacht Rock Station, Key 93.7. This is the TJ Show, and what an honor we get to talk to Judy DeAngelis. She was on the radio in New York City for how many years, Judy?
1: Too many.
0: But Judy was on the radio the day of September 11th, 2001. And, you know, you were just in town this past Tuesday, and I want you to share what you were talking about there, the impact that radio had that day.
1: Radio was of utmost importance that day. Some of the antennas that were used by the TV stations were on the top of the World Trade Towers, and they obviously collapsed. So people were getting their information via radio. There were some stations, ABC, I believe, was one of them that was still up, but most people were tuned to their radios. That's where they were getting their information from. There's a very famous picture that was in the newspapers of a whole group of people crowded around a car with the radio on, and that's where they're getting their news from. And radio became a very important part of getting the information out to people of what was happening.
0: That, to me, is just as relevant today, because everyone just assumes, oh, we're always going to have the internet turned on. There's always going to be a way to be able to access our phones. And we've seen little spurts of what that looks like when something maybe goes down or you can't access your internet. Even in your own home, it's like, oh, what do I do? The radio is there, first and foremost, to serve the public. And I think it's one of the big reasons why it's so important to preserve radio, all beyond all the fun and games and all the stuff that we've come to know the radio for.
2: Yeah, paycheck.
0: First, yes, yeah, paycheck, Kitty's paycheck. Nice. First and foremost, it is supposed to be there to serve the community. And if communication were to go down, there needs to be a way to connect with fellow human beings. And the radio is an incredible device to do that, even today. So, you know, one of the reasons why I feel it's so important to preserve the radio and what the radio stands for is because of that very reason. So I'm glad that you were talking about that and that you were front and center in New York earlier in the week.
1: Well, I could not have said it better myself, kiddo.
3: Kiddo.
0: And Judy, before we wrap up here with you, you also feel passionate about something else, and I'd love for you to just share that briefly because I agree with you.
1: Well, there's an entire generation of people, over 100 million people, that have been born since September 11, 2001. And I would just advise them, there's a lot that you can understand and there's a lot you can get from the wonderful social media that we have. But don't listen to everything. Do your own due diligence and really find out the truth, because it's so easy to go to TikTok or someplace like that and believe what's being told to you. But that's not the way to really understand what the truth is. And the truth of the matter is something horrible happened on that day, and we should learn from it.
0: And there are so many resources at this point. And has there ever been another time in history where there's so many firsthand accounts of what happened, people who were actually there, and it's been captured, it's been put in documentaries, and there are so many of them? Judy, thank you for all that you did that day to keep New York City informed, and thank you for who you are. It's always great talking to you.
1: It's always great talking to you, TJ.
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6: Mostly cloudy and humid today. A thunderstorm in parts of the area. Highs will be in the upper 80s and low 90s. A thunderstorm in spots this evening. Otherwise rather cloudy, warm and humid, with lows only dropping into the low 80s. Lots of clouds. It'll be humid with a thunderstorm Saturday. Highs in the upper 80s to low 90s again. And a blend of sun and clouds for Sunday with an afternoon thunderstorm. Hot and humid with highs in the upper 80s to low 90s. From the Florida Weather Center, I'm meteorologist Jason Catarina.

0: 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This is the TJ Show. We've got Joey in Rochester, New York. Hey, Joey.
1: TJ, what is cooking, baby?
0: Wow. Now, you seem to be full of joy, excitement. Do you feel that, Jaba?
2: I do.
0: Lots of energy. What are you doing to be this upbeat in life?
1: IT professional, ran 4 miles before work, and just getting down with the keyboard and doing my tasks and hitting some music. And hey, you gotta love life, don't you?
0: You should be a salesman for this era of life.
2: Are you currently operating off a runner's high after running 4 miles?
1: It is a runner's high in Gatorade. There is no coffee. There is no caffeine. It's Gatorade, water, and life.
0: And you're doing IT work. Now, that is something that is quite a complicated thing to be a part of in this wild AI world. Are you being affected by that at all?
1: There's a way you have to look at it. AI helps us do our job. We don't let it take over us. We use it to assist us.
0: But how do you... I keep hearing, like I was just talking to a new friend of mine. He worked in IT at one point, and it sounds like they dispose of people. Once the AI can figure out how to do the job, there seems like there's 0% care for keeping people on board. Is that not the case at the company you're at?
1: It is not the case. You've got to take the care to use AI with you, not let it replace you, but help it enhance the work you do. It's so funny. We could have said the same thing about Google. We could have said the same thing about the CB radio taking over for traffic reporters. Here we are, 2026, still traffic, still traffic reporters.
2: There's few of them, however. So somebody lost their job.
1: All right, agree.
0: You can count them on one hand, you know, across maybe the entire nation, but they're out there. Tell me, what is the most exciting part of your life right now?
1: I would say wife and children, everything's going well, exercise every day, spent a wonderful Labor Day out with family on the Massachusetts coast, and waking up and enjoying life and being able to get out for that run, go for that bike ride, and take it all in.
0: How long have you been married to your wife?
1: 36 years.
0: Look at this guy.
2: Wow.
0: Champion.
2: That's great.
1: That's the way you do it.
0: So I'm getting into year 14. Actually, no, 13 being married, 14 hanging out. What do I do to keep this going well? Give me something to write down.
1: You know, someone asked that at a restaurant recently, and we just summed it up in a couple of words. Live your best life. Always be positive. You know that old mantra, don't get a bit angry. Sometimes you get into arguments and you go to bed angry, but just let it go the next day. It's not worth it. Just keep loving, keep life happy.
0: And you feel better the next day, too. Like, when that happens, you might be really angry. Somehow, something happens while we're sleeping. Mm-hmm. It's like there's a reprogramming or a file goes in the right folder, and you wake up and you're like, yeah, right, maybe it's not so bad.
2: Right. If you ignore the problem, keep
1: exactly.
2: it deep down inside, everything will be fine.
3: Sure.
0: Right.
2: Yeah.
1: I think Melissa Manchester said it best. Don't cry out loud. Just keep it inside.
2: I got that tattooed on my lower back.
0: Joey, you are awesome. Thank you for listening to our show. We appreciate you spending this time with us.
1: All right, I love you guys. Be good.
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